both day and night. 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Never running in the streets and leaving me alone. She knows a woman's place.

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Ce petit peu. Here, you see maybe like picking up pretty damn easy, but there, we have been coming here for since 1989, so hopefully you understand by now. Okay, this is Lifetime.

0: Thank you. 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Are you ready? No. Okay. Paleo Festival, this is not how we're going to do things today. I'm going to say, are you ready? 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

0: 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You know we've got. Life's too short.
1: Première, live tous les vendredis de 20 à 21h.

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You think you can do a few more? Oh, I like this. 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Let's do it. 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

0: Merci Paléo Festival. 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Thank you so much. 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Have a fantastic weekend.
1: Première, live. 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
0: Okay. They said we can do one more. Is this good? Are you happy with that? Okay, right. Let me get on a little bit. Now I can see you properly. Now, we're going to do a song. 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Say hi to Tony, everyone. Tony is going to play two chords. If you do not know this song instantly, go home. No. I'm not joking, dead serious. If you do not know this song, go home, okay? Don't stay for the festival, just leave. Right, are we ready, Tony? You are ready. Take it away.